0: FM Evolution 105.9.
1: Hit it. This ain't no disco. It ain't no country club either.

never really know it. But you took it to the left, then you took it to the right, then you took her where she wants to go every single night. Well, you kissed another girl with a bucket in her hand and a big fat dollar in her pocket. Well, you kept